0: 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They also conduct workshops and fundraisers on environmental conservation issues. 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
2: Mostly clear, very comfortable tonight. Overnight lows to the lower 60s on Saturday. A mix of sun and clouds for most of the state. Now, we could see a few showers and maybe a storm in far southern Illinois. A high of 85. I think Sunday may provide a little better chance of some isolated showers. For WBGL, I'm meteorologist Kevin Lighty.

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1: Micah Tyler with Perfectly on WBGL. I'm Wheeze. And friend, prayer matters, so don't stop praying. And if you need others to be praying for you, share your need on our prayer center at WBGL.org.
2: What's your impossible? 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

0: Coming up in two songs, I want to share more of my conversation I had with artist Tarian with you. I love what she had to share. It's Josiah Queen on WBGL.
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